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0: 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Yet, even as we always seem to be chasing that moving target of what to wear or how to plan, isn't it comforting to know our God never changes? 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
1: What is it about negativism that always seems to win over a positive report? Can't figure that out. Hello, I'm Chuck Swindoll. You know why I think that may be true? Because the negative stuff will always get the majority's attention. That's why the evening news is chock full of it. They're not going to tell you it's almost sunny. They'll always tell you it's partly cloudy today. And they're not going to say great things about what's happening nearby. They'll tell you about a mudslide in Malibu or some hurricane in Florida. Why? Because, my friend, that's what sells newspapers. And have you noticed how bad news affects your whole attitude?
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That's our mission. 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
1: 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Woohoo!
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2: 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So what about our time with God? If you've ever struggled finding time to read your Bible or pray, try writing it down on a note. 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I love this quote from Corrie Ten Boom, where she said, "Don't pray when you feel like it. 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
6: 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I hope as you listen, they'll encourage your heart too. For the Lord is the great God, the great King above all gods. In His hands are the depths of the earth, and the mountain's peaks belong to Him. The sea is His, for He made it, and His hands form the dry land. Come, let us bow down in worship. Let us kneel before the Lord our Maker. When life is hard, my friend, and you feel small and insignificant, remember, the God of the universe loves you, and He has a good plan for your life. He really does have your life in His hands, and there's nothing too difficult for Him. 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
1: What is it about negativism that always seems to win over a positive report? Can't figure that out. Hello, I'm Chuck Swindoll. You know why I think that may be true? Because the negative stuff will always get the majority's attention. That's why the evening news is chock full of it. They're not going to tell you it's almost sunny. They'll always tell you it's partly cloudy today. And they're not going to say great things about what's happening nearby. They'll tell you about a mudslide in Malibu or some hurricane in Florida. Why? Because, my friend, that's what sells newspapers. And have you noticed how bad news affects your whole attitude?
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1: 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In the comics, Captain America stands for truth and justice. He also has a really cool shield. We know that a shield is mostly used for protection against an enemy, and I love how the Bible says God is our shield. Over and over again in the Bible, we read that God protects us and He shields us from our enemies. When our enemies surround us and we feel afraid, we can put our trust in God. He covers us and He sustains us. God looks out for us, my friend. He cares for us. He is our shield. 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
1: Maybe you've wondered what Christianity offers that other faith traditions don't.
2: 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If a man die, shall he live again?
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2: No longer do men have to stumble in the fog and darkness of hopelessness. 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
2: 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He took your judgment, your sin, and your death. And now God says, believe on Him, trust Him. The Bible says, if we confess with our mouths the Lord Jesus and believe in our hearts that God raised Him from the dead, we shall be saved. Because He lives, we that know Him shall live also.
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1: 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I got it on right now, and it's going to stay on. I'm probably going to wear out some radios.
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It was meeting time on a Sunday morning in spring. 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
1: A Latin proverb from many centuries ago lines up perfectly with the wisdom of Solomon in the biblical book of Proverbs. The Latin proverb says, "Any man can make a mistake, but it takes a fool to keep making it." And that reminds me of the definition I once heard of a fanatic, a person who redoubles his efforts in spite of doing the wrong thing. A fool in the Bible is the person who pridefully persists in doing the wrong thing even after realizing he's made a mistake. A wise person, on the other hand, is the one who learns the lesson God provides and acts accordingly. This is David Jeremiah, encouraging you to get on the road to new life. 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
1: What is it about negativism that always seems to win over a positive report? Can't figure that out. Hello, I'm Chuck Swindoll. You know why I think that may be true? Because the negative stuff will always get the majority's attention. That's why the evening news is chock full of it. They're not going to tell you it's almost sunny. They'll always tell you it's partly cloudy today. And they're not going to say great things about what's happening nearby. They'll tell you about a mudslide in Malibu or some hurricane in Florida. Why? Because, my friend, that's what sells newspapers. And have you noticed how bad news affects your whole attitude?
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church for some preaching one Sunday evening. I sat down in a pew on the back row thinking the preacher would see me. He laid the gospel out and there was no doubt I wasn't living like I was supposed to. 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
2: Corn harvest is in full swing around the eastern United States, as field conditions allow, that is. Many farmers, of course, have been seeing a lot of rain in recent days. With that said, as of Monday of this week, in Michigan, we're looking at 2% of corn off the field. 36% of the corn crop in Tennessee has been harvested. Virginia farmers report 40% of the crop in. In North Carolina, farmers are at 47%. And in the state of Georgia, 88% of the 2024 corn crop has now been harvested. Farm Safety and Health Week continues across the nation, and farmers are being reminded to be patient when moving equipment on rural roadways. If at all possible, pull over at the next safe spot to do so and let the traffic go by.
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15: You can say that with a straight face. 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
8: That's right. 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

0: Gaither Vocal Band here on Homecoming Radio, where it is now time to pay attention and notice that was the same key. Okay, and part of the show that is educational, where we learn a new word, we apply it in a sentence, and then we can take it with us beyond this show and impress our friends. So,
1: wow, okay.
0: We've searched far and wide, high and low, to find the perfect word, and it is here. It's a good one. This is a doozy.
1: Okay.
0: Tohu bohu. Tohu bohu.
2: Help him. Help her.
3: Tohu bohu. Tohu bohu.
4: I got it over here.
1: Oh, he has it over there.
5: It was a sunny spring morning, 1967, in Switzerland, when young Jurek von Spiegelmeier announced that his small village would host the very first turtle rodeo. The first turtle across the finish line would be awarded 1 million francs. Turtle owners and turtle jockeys from all over Switzerland began to sign up for this unusual race. Jurek entered his own turtle named Jaime and a young snail jockey named Slimy. You see, Jurek was a businessman. This wasn't all about the race. This was about commercialism, capitalism. Yes, Jurek had invented the Tohu Bohu, which was a unique saddle for Slimy to ride Jaime. Is that right?
1: You are not a well man. It actually means chaos, which is what you just created in this studio.
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1: Hi, this is Russ Taff. Hey, Gene, what time is it?
2: Hey, it's time to throw your heart wide open and give it away.
3: Yeah. 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
4: For the past 10 years, Nate Kendrick, we call him Mr. Ken, had been the crossing guard at Lakewood Elementary there in Dallas. He crossed the kids safely as they walked to and from school, and recently his wife had become ill. And he was struggling financially. His car had been repossessed. Mm. While he was crossing the kids one day, a group of dads parked a brand new car in the middle of the street. Mr. Ken asked them to move it, and they refused. They said, "Move it yourself, Ken, because it's your car." Well, he just began to cry as the kids and fathers gathered around and cheered for this crossing guard and his new car. You see, all the dads had gone together, and they raised the money in just about 2 weeks to buy him the car. Ooh. One of the dads said, "This is what you do for somebody you love, somebody who has a major need at Christmas time." They recognized his struggle, got together, and decided to give it away.

0: only two ways to live, and that is to be a giver or be a taker. And we've tried to encourage folks down through the years to understand generosity is a wonderful, wonderful way to live.
1: Yeah.
0: And we had a wonderful model in our teacher. He gave his life. So that's always a good section of the program.
1: Yeah.
0: Thanks for including it. Booth Brothers are about ready to sing a song that Mosey Lister wrote several years ago, and it is still one of my favorites. You know, the scripture says, "My grace is sufficient for you, for my power is perfected in your weakness." We need to understand that, especially for the worrying kind of folks that most of us are. We worry about everything. He said, "Put it in my hands. I can take care of it." Here are the Booth Brothers. His grace is sufficient.

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1: You got it right this time. That's good.
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3: Come. 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
2: Amber's in the house.
1: Welcome. Thank you. I'm honored to be here.
3: So glad to have you.
4: Amber, you and I are supposed to introduce one of the most favorite singers on the Homecoming videos.
1: Yes.
4: And that's our good friend Linda Randall.
1: That's right. She is absolutely one of our favorites. She's wonderful.

0: Oh, that was the wonderful Linda Randall.
1: Well, hello, Mark Lowry here. Hey, Kevin, are you ready? Do you know what time it is?
2: Oh, well, I'll tell you, it is time for a little small town wisdom with our resident small town wisdom expert, Bill Gaither. That's you, Bill.
3: Okay.
2: Go ahead.
3: I'm preparing myself for this, okay. My public service announcement today is when exercising, try swimming, because swimming 1 mile is equal to running 5 miles or
1: really?
3: Cycling.
1: Wow.
3: 12 miles.
2: Have you ever tried to swim a mile?
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2: More to that story later. Oh, here's the homecoming group with Brother John Starnes. Let's all go down to the river and swim 1 mile.
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1: And here's something good from the book of Joshua. Not one word failed from all the good words God spoke to the house of Israel. Everything came out right. Gloria Gaither once said, "A great truth condensed into just a few memorable moments can be thought of as portable theology. Easy recall, right when you need it." And this is the part of the program we like to calm things down a bit, get quiet, and reflect on this next song and the profound lyrics found within. The author, Maltby D. Babcock, born in Syracuse, New York in the mid-1800s, became a Presbyterian minister in Baltimore, Maryland, and later New York City. And this lyric, paired with an old English tune, first appeared in hymnals in the early 1900s. "This is my Father's world, oh, let me ne'er forget that though the wrong seems oft so strong, God is the ruler yet. Why should my heart be sad? The Lord is king, let the heavens ring. God reigns, let earth be glad."

0: the Collingsworth family. This is my father's world. Here at Homecoming Radio, the studio is buzzing today. Big group. Got Amber Nealon, Tori Taff, Woody Wright, Bill Gaither, Kevin Williams. I'm Daniel Britt, and Gene McDonald. Take it from here.
1: All right. It's Ponder, Socks, and Ride.

0: And we have a third of the Ponder Sykes and Wright with us. Woody Wright.
1: Hey, Woody.
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3: 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I love it.
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3: 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Thanks for your ministry that draws me closer to the Lord. I recently retired after 47 years of ministry. Wow. Thanks, Bill.
2: This is from Teresa Joe in Marion, Ohio. I really enjoy listening every day. I listen from my TV on a radio channel coming through the TV. I don't know what I would do if you weren't on. You're truly a wonderful bunch of people and a real encouragement to me. Thanks for all you do.
4: 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I love Kevin's words, but I'm convinced he's one twist short of a slinky.
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6: 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Oh. But you have my love and affection from the other side of the world, Winnie. Oh. Winnie, thank you very much. We love the notes. Keep them coming. 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You know, the prodigal son story has been told over and over again, and it is still beautiful, and it's a wonderful image to think the son from far off coming into view of the father with his arms wide open and saying, yeah, I don't care what you've done. You're still my son. Come on home. There's always a place called hope.

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0: We're out of time, but we'll be back here soon. 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

0: Hope in the Morning, finally with Kevin and Shelly, not just Kevin.
1: Good morning.
0: Yay. You still sound a little stuffy.
1: Yeah, a little bit. But hanging in there.
0: I want you to know, I've been telling everybody all week how I've been, you know, cooking these amazing meals for you right out of the can. You know, the almost homemade soup that I bought.
1: Yes.
0: Yes.
1: The SpaghettiOs.
0: And the SpaghettiOs.
1: Yes.
0: Yes. And I'm bringing
1: you
0: water.
1: Well, you did try. You tried.
0: I did try. I did try. But I told folks, Shell, that I've been losing weight by the day because I don't cook like you. I don't cook at all, really. So anyway, so glad you're back.
1: I know.
0: And everybody else is too. And you're going to do Cooking with Shell Bell today.
1: I am, because actually somebody texted me and asked me to do a recipe for them. So yep. I'm going to.
0: Cool. All right. Well, who are we going to kick it off with?
1: Kingdom Heirs, The Joys of Heaven.
0: You're listening to Hope in the Morning with Kevin and Shelley.

sharing the gospel and strengthening believers in their walk with Christ along the Carolina coast. That's our mission. That's our prayer. That's Hope Radio.

0: Let's check in with Shelly for your Hope in the Morning weather forecast for southeastern North Carolina. Shell, what are we looking like today?
1: The high is going to be 88 and sunny. The winds are going to be 6 miles per hour, and that's not really that windy out.
0: It's probably
1: I know, it's going to feel probably like 108.
0: Yeah.
1: Tonight, though, the low is going to be 71. The winds will be out of the south, 3 to 6 miles per hour. Now, tomorrow, there could be a chance of showers in the afternoon or a thunderstorm or two. But it will be partly sunny. The high is going to be 85, and the low is going to be 67.
0: Cool.
1: Now, a chance of rain, though, is 60%, so kind of be looking out for that.
0: All right, take an umbrella.

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0: time to check out what Shelly's got cooking up in the kitchen.
1: So somebody texted me if I would please do this recipe, and I said, absolutely.
0: All right.
1: Even though I've been under the weather, I'm going to do it for you.
0: Cool. Awesome.
1: And I'm going to call it Shanny's Dorito Salad.
0: That sounds good.
1: Because I am a Shanny.
0: And I love Doritos.
1: So what you'll do is in a bowl. Well, actually, before you do anything, you'll need a head of lettuce chopped up, cherry tomatoes chopped up. If you want black olives, a can of them, you can. It's optional.
0: I love those.
1: Green onions are optional as well. It just depends on your taste. A can of black beans are optional as well. And then what you're going to do is, I would take about 3 pounds of hamburger.
0: Sounds good.
1: And you can either put your own seasoning or just one package of taco seasoning, like you're making tacos.
0: Mm-hmm.
1: And then once you have that made, just put it to the side and let it cool. And in a bowl, you're just going to add everything together, the lettuce, the tomatoes, the olives, the beans, the hamburger meat that's cooled. And then, of course, if you want to shred your own cheese, that's optional. If not, get you a bag of cheddar cheese.
0: So you cook the hamburger meat up.
1: Right. You got to let it cool, though. You don't want to put hot hamburger meat on top of lettuce. You know, that'll wilt it.
0: Yeah. Then you got to drain it, right?
1: Well, sure. You have to do all that. Yeah. I mean, people usually know how to do that.
0: Well, if you're, hey.
1: Like you.
0: To,
1: okay. All right, everybody.
0: Like
1: when you
0: too.
1: Do that, you make sure you drain the grease.
0: Okay.
1: And then
0: lettuce.
1: Add your, you know, just follow the directions on the taco package. Once you get all that done, you're going to add it in a big bowl.
0: Mm-hmm.
1: And the last thing you're going to do is crush up, I'd say a medium-sized bag, not a big bag, of Doritos.
0: Oh.
1: And put the Doritos in there, and you're going to mix it up. It'll look like a salad.
0: Yeah.
1: But the secret ingredient, which people are like, are you kidding me?
0: Yeah.
1: Is Catalina dressing from Kraft.
0: What?
1: Yes.
0: Are you serious?
1: Yes. And you'll put whatever to your tasting. Now, with me, you know, I like dressing. And you like dressing.
0: So how much would you put in it?
1: I probably put almost the third of the bottle. Probably all the bottle.
0: Well, it is 3 pounds of hamburger.
1: No, me,
0: so it's
1: right.
0: Half a cow.
1: Now, you don't have to do 3 pounds. You can do 1 pound or two. It, like I said, it depends on how much your family likes. But I tell you what, this goes a long way. It makes a big bowl.
0: Cool. Well, I love it. Say what the name of this one more time.
1: I renamed it Shanny's Dorito Salad.
0: There you have it. Cooking with Shell Bell.

0: 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Picture the equivalent of full arenas and auditoriums hearing the gospel week after week, over and over. That's the impact. 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
1: What qualities do you think make a good leader?
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1: I think these are some really good leader qualities. Being a good communicator, being a good decision maker. There's another quality that I find very important too. A good leader shows up. And this is also true in our faith. We need to be consistent. Consistent in our prayer life. Consistent in our church attendance. Consistent in how we repent and read our Bibles. Showing up in our faith. That's one way our faith in Jesus grows stronger. My friend, God is always at work. And that's why Satan wants you to skip church, Bible study, and prayer time. Don't listen to him. Show up and be consistent. God has a word for you that you don't want to miss. 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

Middays are 95% happier and 65% more efficient when you work with Jeff Lohman each weekday, right here on Hope Radio. 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

0: morning, Kevin and Shelly. So glad to be saying Aunt Shelly because she's here today. Shelly, do you have a word from the Lord, from the Lord's word?
1: Colossians 1:18 says, "And he is the head of the body, the church. He is the beginning, the firstborn from the dead, that in everything he might be preeminent."
0: Love that word, preeminent. It means the first. It means the main most if you're in Magnolia, North Carolina. It means the prototype. The one who is and always will be. You're listening to Hope.

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1: Can you believe it? We're 5 years old and you're 5 years old along with us. That means you have been hanging out with Hope Radio for a long time too. And now that we're 5 years old, we want to hear your voice.
0: We want you to call us and tell us what you like about Hope Radio. Was it one of us? Hint, hint, hint. Or was it a story that was told? Was it a song that you heard just at the right time?
1: Could have been any of those things. But if you'll call in and leave us a voicemail about your favorite thing about Hope Radio, guess what we'll do? 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

0: She's back, she's back. And it's not Ernest T, it's Shelly Ann and me. Hey, that rhymed.
1: I know.
0: Did you like that?
1: You know, I've been flipping my hair back and forth.
0: Oh, I know.
1: Yeah.
0: I know.
1: Look at me, look at me.
0: Yes.
1: I'm
0: just
1: here.
0: To remind me that you're actually here, finally. So glad you're here. It's going to be a good Thursday. Stay tuned. Shelly's got the weather coming up and Cooking with Shelbell.
1: Here's Peach Goldman. I'm still not ashamed.

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1: 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It is just such a blessing. Keeps me lifted up and just feels so much closer to God.
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1: 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It is just such a blessing. 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

0: Let's check in with Shelly for your Hope in the Morning weather forecast for southeastern North Carolina. Shell, what are we looking like today?
1: The high is going to be 88 and sunny. The winds are going to be 6 miles per hour, and that's not really that windy out.
0: It's probably
1: it's going to feel probably like 108.
0: Yeah.
1: Tonight, though, the low is going to be 71. The winds will be out of the south, 3 to 6 miles per hour. Now, tomorrow, there could be a chance of showers in the afternoon or a thunderstorm or two. But it will be partly sunny. The high is going to be 85, and the low is going to be 67.
0: Cool.
1: Now, a chance of rain, though, is 60%. So kind of be looking out for that.
0: All right. Take an umbrella.

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1: Can you believe it? 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That means you have been hanging out with Hope Radio for a long time too. And now that we're 5 years old, we want to hear your voice.
0: We want you to call us and tell us what you like about Hope Radio. Was it one of us? Hint, hint, hint. Or was it a story that was told? Was it a song that you heard just at the right time?
1: Could have been any of those things. 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

0: 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The colors of the leaves and then their location change from treetops to raked up piles prove that. But few things in life always remain the same. Like the gospel of our Lord Jesus. Be reminded of His constant love for you here on Hope Radio.
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As the seasons change, fall into love with Jesus all over again each new day this autumn with music to remind you of how he first loved us. 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

0: Hope in the Morning, Kevin and Shelley. And Shell, I really enjoyed the word about Jesus being preeminent during the last hour. Do you have another word from the Lord, from the Lord's word?
1: Matthew 28:18. And Jesus came and said to them, "All authority in heaven and on earth has been given to me."
0: Well, there you have it. Those folks who say, well, Jesus isn't really God. Yeah, he is.
2: This old house once knew my children. This old house once knew my wife. This old house was a home and comfort as we fought the storms.

0: Time to check out what Shelly's got cooking up in the kitchen.
1: So somebody texted me if I would please do this recipe, and I said absolutely.
0: All right.
1: Even though I've been under the weather, I'm going to do it for you.
0: Cool. Awesome.
1: And I'm going to call it Shanny's Dorito Salad.
0: That sounds good.
1: Because I am a Shanny.
0: And I love Doritos.
1: So what you'll do is in a bowl. Well, actually, before you do anything, you'll need a head of lettuce chopped up, cherry tomatoes chopped up. If you want black olives, a can of them, you can. It's optional.
0: I love those.
1: Green onions are optional as well. It just depends on your taste. A can of black beans are optional as well. And then what you're going to do is, I would take about 3 pounds of hamburger.
0: Sounds good.
1: And you can either put your own seasoning or just one package of taco seasoning, like you're making tacos.
0: Mm-hmm.
1: And then once you have that made, just put it to the side and let it cool. And in a bowl, you're just going to add everything together, the lettuce, the tomatoes, the olives, the beans, the hamburger meat that's cooled. And then, of course, if you want to shred your own cheese, that's optional. If not, get you a bag of cheddar cheese.
0: So you cook the hamburger meat up.
1: Right. You got to let it cool, though. You don't want to put hot hamburger meat on top of lettuce. You know, that'll wilt it.
0: Yeah. Then you got to drain it, right?
1: Well, sure. You have to do all that. Yeah. I mean, people usually know how to do that.
0: Well, if you're, hey.
1: Like you.
0: To,
1: okay. All right, everybody.
0: Like
1: when you
0: too.
1: Do that, you make sure you drain the grease.
0: Okay.
1: And then
0: lettuce.
1: Add your, you know, just follow the directions on the taco package. Once you get all that done, you're going to add it in a big bowl.
0: Mm-hmm.
1: And the last thing you're going to do is crush up, I'd say a medium-sized bag, not a big bag, of Doritos.
0: Oh.
1: And put the Doritos in there, and you're going to mix it up. It'll look like a salad.
0: Yeah.
1: But the secret ingredient, which people are like, are you kidding me?
0: Yeah.
1: Is Catalina dressing from Kraft.
0: What?
1: Yes.
0: Are you serious?
1: Yes. And you'll put whatever to your tasting. Now, with me, you know, I like dressing. And you like dressing.
0: So how much would you put in it?
1: I probably put almost the third of the bottle. All the bottle.
0: Well, it is 3 pounds of hamburger.
1: No, me,
0: so
1: right.
0: Half a cow.
1: Now, you don't have to do 3 pounds. You can do 1 pound or two. It, like I said, it depends on how much your family likes. But I tell you what, this goes a long way. It makes a big bowl.
0: Cool. Well, I love it. Say what the name of this one more time.
1: I renamed it Shanny's Dorito Salad.
0: There you have it. Cooking with Shell Bell.

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0: just after the 8 o'clock hour. You know, Kevin, I was just sitting here thinking, I was giving orders.
1: Yeah, you were.
0: To you and Andy.
1: Because you were sick.
0: But I still was running the show.
1: You were still running the show. Yeah, you were, what do you call it? You were coordinating like Fred Sanford.
0: Yes.
1: Yeah, give me that soup. Give me some water. Give me some tea.
0: Clean up the kitchen.
1: Clean up the kitchen. Wipe off that counter. Take out the trash.
0: Yes. Y'all were doing it, too.
1: Woo. Yeah, we were doing it. Stay tuned. Shelly's got the weather coming up and Cooking with Shell Bell.

Who says coffee is just for the mornings? Hope Radio, Matt Wall, and a little Java make the afternoons so much better. It's a great pick-me-up perk for your drive home.

0: Let's check in with Shelly for your Hope in the Morning weather forecast for southeastern North Carolina. Shell, what are we looking like today?
1: The high is going to be 88 and sunny. The winds are going to be 6 miles per hour, and that's not really that windy out.
0: It's probably
1: I know, it's going to feel probably like 108.
0: Yeah.
1: Tonight, though, the low is going to be 71. The winds will be out of the south, 3 to 6 miles per hour. Now, tomorrow, there could be a chance of showers in the afternoon or a thunderstorm or two, but it will be partly sunny. The high is going to be 85, and the low is going to be 67.
0: Cool.
1: Now, a chance of rain, though, is 60%, so kind of be looking out for that.
0: All right. Take an umbrella.

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And there's more hope still to come, because around here, it never stops.

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1: Can you believe it? We're 5 years old and you're 5 years old along with us. That means you have been hanging out with Hope Radio for a long time too. And now that we're 5 years old, we want to hear your voice.
0: We want you to call us and tell us what you like about Hope Radio. Was it one of us? Hint, hint, hint. Or was it a story that was told? Was it a song that you heard just at the right time?
1: Could have been any of those things. 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

morning came so early that it even took the sun by surprise. I hadn't slept since midnight. The night was so dark, there were no stars to even pierce the blackness of the skies. I spent that time in misery. So Lord, can you undo this broken, tangled mess I've made my foolish choices to? Lord, please make the morning worth the midnight. I'm counting on you.

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You know the pain I'm going through. 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

0: the morning, Kevin and Shelly. So glad to be saying Aunt Shelly because she's here today. Shelly, do you have a word from the Lord, from the Lord's word?
1: Colossians 1:18 says, "And he is the head of the body, the church. He is the beginning, the firstborn from the dead, that in everything he might be preeminent."
0: Love that word, preeminent. It means the first. It means the main most if you're in Magnolia, North Carolina. It means the prototype. The one who is and always will be. You're listening to Hope.

0: time to check out what Shelly's got cooking up in the kitchen.
1: So somebody texted me if I would please do this recipe, and I said, absolutely.
0: All right.
1: Even though I've been under the weather, I'm going to do it for you.
0: Cool. Awesome.
1: And I'm going to call it Shanny's Dorito Salad.
0: That sounds good.
1: Because I am a Shanny.
0: And I love Doritos.
1: So what you'll do is in a bowl. Well, actually, before you do anything, you'll need a head of lettuce chopped up, cherry tomatoes chopped up. If you want black olives, a can of them, you can. It's optional.
0: I love those.
1: Green onions are optional as well. It just depends on your taste. A can of black beans are optional as well. And then what you're going to do is, I would take about 3 pounds of hamburger.
0: Sounds good.
1: And you can either put your own seasoning or just one package of taco seasoning, like you're making tacos.
0: Mm-hmm.
1: And then once you have that made, just put it to the side and let it cool. And in a bowl, you're just going to add everything together, the lettuce, the tomatoes, the olives, the beans, the hamburger meat that's cooled. And then, of course, if you want to shred your own cheese, that's optional. If not, get you a bag of cheddar cheese.
0: So you cook the hamburger meat up.
1: Right. You got to let it cool, though. You don't want to put hot hamburger meat on top of lettuce. You know, that'll wilt it.
0: Yeah. Then you got to drain it, right?
1: Well, sure. You have to do all that. Yeah. I mean, people usually know how to do that.
0: Well, if you're, hey.
1: Like you. Okay. All right, everybody.
0: Like
1: when you
0: too.
1: Do that, you make sure you drain the grease.
0: Okay.
1: And then
0: lettuce.
1: Add your, you know, just follow the directions on the taco package. Once you get all that done, you're going to add it in a big bowl.
0: Mm-hmm.
1: And the last thing you're going to do is crush up, I'd say a medium-sized bag, not a big bag, of Doritos.
0: Oh.
1: And put the Doritos in there, and you're going to mix it up. It'll look like a salad.
0: Yeah.
1: But the secret ingredient, which people are like, are you kidding me?
0: Yeah.
1: Is Catalina dressing from Kraft.
0: What?
1: Yes.
0: Are you serious?
1: Yes. And you'll put whatever to your tasting. Now, with me, you know, I like dressing. And you like dressing.
0: So how much would you put in it?
1: I probably put almost the third of the bottle. Probably all the bottle.
0: Well, it is 3 pounds of hamburger.
1: No, me,
0: so it's
1: right.
0: Half a cow.
1: Now, you don't have to do 3 pounds. You can do 1 pound or two. It, like I said, it depends on how much your family likes. But I tell you what, this goes a long way. It makes a big bowl.
0: Cool. Well, I love it. Say what the name of this one more time.
1: I renamed it Shanny's Dorito Salad.
0: There you have it. Cooking with Shell Bell.

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0: Hey, it's not Thursday alone. It's actually...
1: It's Friday Eve.
0: Friday Eve.
1: Yes.
0: And you made it back just in time.
1: I know.
0: For Friday Eve.
1: For the celebration.
0: The celebration of Friday Eve. Yes. And hey, the other celebration is we're 5 years old, so we want you to call in.
1: Yes.
0: Leave us a voicemail and say... Here's what I love about Hope Radio.
1: Right. It could be what one of us said, a song that you've heard at the right time.
0: I really like Kevin. Kevin's my favorite.
1: And my name is S-H-E-L-L-Y-A-N-N, Shelly Ann.
0: You could mention me. You don't have to mention Shelly. You could just mention me. Watch everybody I'll call in and say, we love Matt.
1: I know. That's okay,
0: it'll be
1: though.
0: A tie between Jeff
1: that
0: and Matt.
1: That is okay.
0: Hey, stay tuned for the weather and Cooking with Shelbell right here on Hope in the Morning. And oh yeah, if you call in, you're going to be entered into a drawing for one of five $100 Visa gift cards. So call in and leave us that voicemail. 910-239-8850.

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0: Let's check in with Shelly for your Hope in the Morning weather forecast for southeastern North Carolina. Shell, what are we looking like today?
1: The high is going to be 88 and sunny. The winds are going to be 6 miles per hour, and that's not really that windy out.
0: It's probably
1: I know, it's going to feel probably like 108.
0: Yeah.
1: Tonight, though, the low is going to be 71. The winds will be out of the south, 3 to 6 miles per hour. Now, tomorrow, there could be a chance of showers in the afternoon or a thunderstorm or two. But it will be partly sunny. The high is going to be 85, and the low is going to be 67.
0: Cool.
1: Now, a chance of rain, though, is 60%. So kind of be looking out for that.
0: All right. Take an umbrella.

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0: Time to check out what Shelly's got cooking up in the kitchen.
1: So somebody texted me if I would please do this recipe, and I said absolutely.
0: All right.
1: Even though I've been under the weather, I'm going to do it for you.
0: Cool. Awesome.
1: And I'm going to call it Shanny's Dorito Salad.
0: That sounds good.
1: Because I am a Shanny.
0: And I love Doritos.
1: So what you'll do is in a bowl, well, actually, before you do anything, you'll need a head of lettuce chopped up, cherry tomatoes chopped up. If you want black olives, a can of them, you can. It's optional.
0: I love those.
1: Green onions are optional as well. It just depends on your taste. A can of black beans are optional as well. And then what you're going to do is, I would take about 3 pounds of hamburger.
0: Sounds good.
1: And you can either put your own seasoning or just one package of taco seasoning, like you're making tacos.
0: Mm-hmm.
1: And then once you have that made, just put it to the side and let it cool. And in a bowl, you're just going to add everything together, the lettuce, the tomatoes, the olives, the beans, the hamburger meat that's cooled. And then, of course, if you want to shred your own cheese, that's optional. If not, get you a bag of cheddar cheese.
0: So you cook the hamburger meat up.
1: Right. You got to let it cool, though. You don't want to put hot hamburger meat on top of lettuce. You know, that'll wilt it.
0: Yeah. Then you got to drain it, right?
1: Well, sure. You have to do all that. Yeah. I mean, people usually know how to do that.
0: Well, if you're, hey.
1: Like
0: you're
1: talking to, okay. You're talking all right, to everybody. Like when you do that, you make sure you drain the grease.
0: Okay.
1: And then add your, you know, just follow the directions on the taco package. Once you get all that done, you're going to add it in a big bowl.
0: Mm-hmm.
1: And the last thing you're going to do is crush up, I'd say a medium-sized bag, not a big bag, of Doritos.
0: Oh.
1: And put the Doritos in there, and you're going to mix it up. It'll look like a salad.
0: Yeah.
1: But the secret ingredient, which people are like, are you kidding me?
0: Yeah.
1: Is Catalina dressing from Kraft.
0: What?
1: Yes.
0: Are you serious?
1: Yes. And you'll put whatever to your tasting. Now, with me, you know, I like dressing. And you like dressing.
0: So how much would you put in it?
1: I probably put almost the third of the bottle. All the bottle.
0: Well, it is 3 pounds of hamburger.
1: No, me,
0: so it's
1: right.
0: Half a cow.
1: Now, you don't have to do 3 pounds. You can do 1 pound or two. It, like I said, it depends on how much your family likes. But I tell you what, this goes a long way. It makes a big bowl.
0: Cool. Well, I love it. Say what the name of it is one more time.
1: I renamed it Shanny's Dorito Salad.
0: There you have it. Cooking with Shell Bell.

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1: A little note was put on my desk one time by a young man in our church. I'll share only part of the note with you. Hi, I'm Chuck Swindoll. The note read, "Chuck, how can I expect to survive the upcoming years as a young man desperately striving to seek and serve God with my whole heart, soul, and mind without models? I feel we all need a good, swift, holy dropkick to aspire after a holy life." 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But you know what? There aren't too many around to dropkick us. 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We need more of you."
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1: Hope in the Morning, Kevin and Shelley. And Shelley, I really enjoyed the word about Jesus being preeminent during the last hour. Do you have another word from the Lord, from the Lord's word?
2: Matthew 28:18. And Jesus came and said to them, "All authority in heaven and on earth has been given to me."
1: Well, there you have it. Those folks who say, well, Jesus isn't really God. Yeah, he is.

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1: Can you believe it? We're 5 years old and you're 5 years old along with us. That means you have been hanging out with Hope Radio for a long time too. And now that we're 5 years old, we want to hear your voice.
0: We want you to call us and tell us what you like about Hope Radio. Was it one of us? Hint, hint, hint. Or was it a story that was told? Was it a song that you heard just at the right time?
1: Could have been any of those things. But if you'll call in and leave us a voicemail about your favorite thing about Hope Radio, guess what we'll do? 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
0: Yeah, call us at 910-239-8850. 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

0: them there Perrys, I remember the day.
1: You do?
0: I do. I was 8 and a half years old.
1: And I was 9.
0: There you go. And I remember the day we got married, too. I bet you don't remember it, but I do.
1: I was 6 months younger.
0: Right.
1: I was going to tease and go, I was only 30.
0: Right.
2: Right.
0: Well, we've had a blast with you guys. We'll be back bright and early tomorrow. Faith and Friends Friday. And guess what? Anchor Young Adult Group is going to be hanging out with us all morning long.
1: Y'all are going to love them.
0: They're so cool.
1: Something.
0: Yep. So we'll check y'all out in the morning. Remember this, God loves you and God has a plan for your life.
1: Talk to you later.

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That's our mission. That's our prayer. That's Hope Radio.

I'm still not ashamed. It's Peach Goldman. On this Thursday, I am Jeff Lemon. Happy first day of October. As always, we appreciate you being a part of our listening family. 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
1: Life is busy, and often we're coming and going in many directions. It's hard to remember everything we need to do, so how do you keep up? Studies show that we're more likely to remember something when we write it down. The act of writing something down on paper signals the brain to remember. When we don't have a written reminder, it's so much easier to forget. So what about our time with God? If you've ever struggled finding time to read your Bible or pray, try writing it down on a note. Set aside time each day to pray. I love this quote from Corrie Ten Boom, where she said, "Don't pray when you feel like it. Make an appointment with God and keep it." What a great reminder for us all. 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

Middays are 95% happier and 65% more efficient when you work with Jeff Lohman each weekday, right here on Hope Radio. 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

checking out our concert page at yourhoperadio.com. We've got the Marksman, New Bethel Quartet, His Voice, and the Kingsway Quartet coming to Baptist Chapel Church in Autryville. That is this Sunday night at 6. McCray Dove and the Dove Brothers will be in Wallace, Poston Baptist Church on Sunday morning, October the 11th. We've got the Light, the Coast Crusade coming up in Bolivia, Odell Williamson Auditorium, October 26th and the 27th with special guests, the Martins and Taylors. And we got a couple of dates with the Gaither Vocal Band in Myrtle Beach, November 12th, and New Bern, November 13th. And long-term, the Collinsworth family will be at Pine Valley Baptist Church in Wilmington in April. If you want more details, log on to our website, yourhoperadio.com.

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0: Jesus' Rocking Chair, classic from the Greens on this Thursday. 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

Hope Radio at Sound Street. Mountains will fall. Happy first day of October. I think there comes a season when the people who once took care of you may need for you to take care of them. Have you been there? If you're helping out an aging parent right now, you know it can be a beautiful, exhausting, frustrating, even deeply emotional thing all at the same time. And here's what we have to remind ourselves. We don't have to do it perfectly. We don't have to have every answer. And we certainly don't have to carry the weight of taking care of our aging parents all by ourselves. Paul reminds us in Galatians 6 to carry each other's burdens. You know, sometimes carrying a burden means making the phone call, driving to the appointment, sitting at the kitchen table, or just simply holding somebody's hand. And remember, God sees the caregiver too. So if today feels a bit heavy because of the weight of you trying to take care of aging parents, ask God for enough strength for today. Not tomorrow, but for today. He will meet you right there.

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1: 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That's all I can say.
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Your Hope Radio and the Down East Boys, when believers will be leaving. Well, I am Jeff Lohman. Happy Thursday. Happy first day of October. Can you believe it? Already, first day of October. Go ahead and grab a cup of coffee. Join me. Sit back and enjoy some great Southern gospel music. It's the Irwins and Taste and See on Hope Radio. Living.

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Well, I am Jeff Lohman. Happy Thursday. Happy first day of October. Can you believe it? Already, first day of October. Go ahead and grab a cup of coffee. Join me. Sit back and enjoy some great Southern gospel music. It's the Irwins and Taste and See on Hope Radio. 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
1: 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I hope as you listen, they'll encourage your heart too. For the Lord is the great God, the great King above all gods. In His hands are the depths of the earth, and the mountains' peaks belong to Him. The sea is His, for He made it, and His hands form the dry land. Come, let us bow down in worship. Let us kneel before the Lord our Maker. When life is hard, my friend, and you feel small and insignificant, remember, the God of the universe loves you, and He has a good plan for your life. He really does have your life in His hands, and there's nothing too difficult for Him. 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

Sunshine today, lots of it. Highs mid to upper 80s, increasing clouds overnight. Lows in the mid to upper 60s. Sunshine for tomorrow, highs in the upper 80s to kick off the weekend. Good chance of showers and thunderstorms over the weekend. Something brand new for the Down East boys. 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In this

0: Utah Classic Gold City, God's building a church. Well, hi and good morning. I am Jeff Lemon. Thanks so much for hanging out with us on this, the first day of October. Let me grab this phone. Hi, this is Hope Radio.
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I was talking to a friend of mine the other day who just retired with DOT. And now he's got a little part-time job where he's picking up cars for the airport for like one of these rental car services. It's kind of funny when you get to the age of maybe 60, 65, whatever, 70. Starting something brand new can be a little intimidating. But we have to remember something. You're not starting from scratch. You are starting even the new experience with experience. I mean, you've got wisdom on your side. You've got experiences on your side. You've learned a lot of things. You've survived a lot of things. You've walked through disappointments. You've celebrated victories. And now God has been faithful through every one of those seasons. And we're reminded in Isaiah 43, see, I'm doing a new thing. Now it springs up. Do you not perceive it? New thing doesn't have to mean a young thing. God's not limited by your age, your resume, or even your past. So if there's something new that's right in front of you today, like my friend who just changed careers after retirement, just don't assume that you're ever too old. Maybe you're exactly old enough to know that God, when he opens a door, you know that you walk through it with a lot of confidence. The Kingdom Heirs on Hope Radio.

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1: 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I'll share only part of the note with you. 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We need more of you."
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celebration at the Empty Grave, the Down East Boys, during the lunch hour on this Thursday. 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We've got the Marksman New Bethel Quartet, his voice, and the Kingsway Quartet coming to Baptist Chapel Church in Autryville. That is this Sunday night at 6. McCray Dove and the Dove Brothers at Poston Baptist Church in Wallace. Sunday morning, October the 11th, Light the Coast Crusade coming to Bolivia. The Odell Williamson Auditorium, October 26th and 27th, with the Martins and Taylors. And we got a couple of dates with the Gaither Vocal Band coming up in November. And the Collinsworth family will be in Wilmington in April of 2027. If you want more details on the concerts, log on to our website right now, yourhoperadio.com. It's brand new for the Perrys. And what God

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0: Oh, great Southern Gospel music classic from the Hoppers, Milk and Honey. Lunch hour on a Thursday, first day of October. Hope you're having an awesome day today. Thanks for hanging out with us. Let me grab the phone. Hi, this is Hope.
1: I just want to say I appreciate y'all's radio station. It's food for my soul. I drive to work 45 minutes one way, so I get to feast on the word for almost 2 hours. And y'all have really blessed my soul. Keep on doing what you

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Hope Radio. It's brand new for Lee Park Worship. It's called Worship a God Like That. Well, I am Jeff Lohman. Have you noticed that nobody ever tells you that retirement can sometimes feel a little strange? I mean, think about it. You work for decades. You have somewhere to be, people who needed you, deadlines to meet. And then all of a sudden, the schedule opens up. And perhaps you find yourself asking, okay, what am I supposed to do now? Well, here's something worth remembering. Retirement may change your routine, but it doesn't retire your purpose. There are still people in your life who need your wisdom. There are prayers that only you can pray. There are still younger generations who need what you have learned. Paul reminds us in Ephesians 2 that we are created in Christ Jesus to do good works, which God prepared in advance for us to do. God didn't put an expiration date on your usefulness. So don't just ask, what am I going to do with my time? Ask, okay, God, what would you like for me to do for you? What would you like to do through me during this season of my life? You may find out that you have more purpose ahead of you than you ever realized.

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Pure Hope Radio, a good Thursday afternoon. Happy first day of October. Can you believe it? Already the month of October is here. Well, appreciate you being a part of our listening family. Right now, Jeff and Sherry Easter, it's no...

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Happy first day of October. Can you believe it? Already the month of October is here. Well, appreciate you being a part of our listening family. Right now, Jeff and Sherry Easter, it's No Rock.

Your Hope Radio, a good Thursday afternoon. Happy first day of October. Can you believe it? Already the month of October is here. Well, appreciate you being a part of our listening family.

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1: 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He also has a really cool shield. We know that a shield is mostly used for protection against an enemy, and I love how the Bible says God is our shield. Over and over again in the Bible, we read that God protects us and He shields us from our enemies. When our enemies surround us and we feel afraid, we can put our trust in God. He covers us and He sustains us. God looks out for us, my friend. He cares for us. He is our shield. 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

I'm Still Not Ashamed, Peach Goldman, on this Thursday. Happy first day of October. Hope your day is going well. Our forecast, sunshine this afternoon, highs mid to upper 80s, increasing clouds overnight, lows in the mid to upper 60s. Partly sunny first thing tomorrow, then gradually becoming sunny with highs in the upper 80s. Pretty good chance of showers and thunderstorms over the weekend on Saturday and Sunday. Right now, southbound, and somebody testify on Your Hope Radio.

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0: Wow, what a great song from the Triumphant Quartet, Welcome to Heaven. Well, I am Jeff Lemon, happy Thursday and happy first day of October. Let me grab this phone. Hi, this is Hope Radio.
1: 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That's my joy from night to night. All right, but I thank y'all so much for everything you do, because that's my medicine every night. I listen at Hope's Radio, and I love those songs, and it's so good because it's helping everybody to get closer to God. 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

Hope Radio, the Lefebvre Quartet, Whatever Hallelujah. Well, I am Jeff Lumet. A good Thursday afternoon. Happy first day of October. I think one of the hardest parts about getting a little older is realizing that some friendships change. I mean, if you think about it, people move, families get busy, retirement takes you in different directions, and sometimes you simply lose people that you thought would always be there. If your circle feels a little smaller these days, don't assume that your life is getting smaller too. Sometimes God uses a new season to introduce us to new people. So go ahead and make the phone call, invite somebody for coffee, get involved in a Bible study, sit beside somebody that's alone at your church. Friendship's a gift. Friendship is a gift. And you may be surprised how much somebody else needs the friendship that you're waiting for them to initiate. So don't wait for community to find you. Take that one small step toward somebody else today.

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This is Kevin filling in for the amazing Matt Wall. I'll be hanging out with you this afternoon right here on Hope Radio, playing you the very best in Southern gospel music.

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5: 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You have to have a new nature.
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0: John 3:16, for God so loved the world, that means you and me, that he gave his only begotten son. You know, when you love somebody, when you really love somebody, you don't try to take from them. You want to give to them and for them. Man, what more could anybody give than their only begotten son? God did it. And not only that, we didn't deserve it. Whew, if that ain't love, there ain't no such thing. You're listening to Hope Radio.
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Cozy up to the comforting sounds of Southern gospel music right here on Hope Radio.

That's right, Brian Free and Assurance, Hope Radio, afternoon drive with you. I'm Kevin, filling in for the illustrious Matt Wall. Here's Gold City.

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So our hearts are overflowed with the colors of joy, peace, and hope eternal.

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Brothers Hope Radio. Kevin hanging out with you on the afternoon drive, filling in for Matt Wall. Here's the Ferguson family. There is a love. Happens to be the love of God. You're listening to Hope.

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Thank you for being a part of the Hope Radio support team that allows us to share the gospel every day. And there's more hope still to come, because around here, it never stops.

Hope Radio Afternoon Drive. Kevin filling in for Matt Wall. Looks like tonight we're going to have some patchy fog. Had a friend years ago, and he called it patchy frog. I always thought that was funny. And he had a London fog jacket, and he always said that was his London frog jacket. So, anyway, patchy frog after 3 a.m., otherwise mostly clear with a low around 69 degrees, light and variable winds. And then for Friday, patchy fog before 7 a.m., otherwise partly sunny, then gradually becoming sunny with a high near, oh my goodness, 89 degrees. Ooh, just leaning hard on that summertime 90-degree mark. Calm winds becoming southwest around 6 miles an hour in the afternoon. And for Friday night, mostly clear, with a low around 71. South winds around 6 miles an hour becoming calm in the evening. And for your Saturday time, looks like a slight chance of showers before 11 a.m., then a slight chance of showers and thunderstorms between 11 a.m. and 2 p.m., then showers likely and possibly a thunderstorm after 2 p.m., partly sunny skies the rest of the time with a high near 88 degrees, calm winds becoming south around 6 miles an hour in the afternoon, chance of rain 60%, so take an umbrella on Saturday.

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Here at Hope Radio, Rise and Shine never sounded so good. Join Kevin and Shelley every morning as they share fun and inspiration on Hope in the Morning.

I love what the Apostle Paul says in Philippians 3, verses 12 through 14, and I'll kind of sum it up for you real quick. He basically says, this one thing I do, forgetting my past and looking forward to what is ahead, I press on toward the goal of the prize of the upward call of Christ Jesus. There is a time to let go of the past. Even some of the past that was good, let go of all the past that was bad, unless we learned from it. But press on toward that prize of the upward call of God in Christ Jesus.

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That's what I'm talking about. 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Mark Bishop, here's the Irwins. 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Matt will be back on Monday. 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

Mountains are made to climb. Hope Radio. Why is it that I always seem to feel like I just climbed a mountain? What's up with that? I think it's because I'm over 30 and 40 and 50. Here's the Perrys on Hope Radio.

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0: Hope Radio Afternoon Drive. Kevin filling in for Matt Wall. Looks like tonight we're going to have some patchy fog. I had a friend years ago, and he called it patchy frog. I always thought that was funny. And he had a London fog jacket, and he always said that was his London frog jacket. So anyway, patchy frog after 3 a.m., otherwise mostly clear with a low around 69 degrees, light and variable winds. And then for Friday, patchy fog before 7 a.m., otherwise partly sunny, then gradually becoming sunny with a high near, oh my goodness, 89 degrees. Ooh, just leaning hard on that summertime 90-degree mark. Calm winds becoming southwest around 6 miles an hour in the afternoon. And for Friday night, mostly clear, with a low around 71. South winds around 6 miles an hour becoming calm in the evening. And for your Saturday time, looks like a slight chance of showers before 11 a.m., then a slight chance of showers and thunderstorms between 11 a.m. and 2 p.m., then showers likely and possibly a thunderstorm after 2 p.m., partly sunny skies the rest of the time with a high near 88 degrees, calm winds becoming south around 6 miles an hour in the afternoon, chance of rain 60%, so take an umbrella on Saturday.
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2: 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I'll share only part of the note with you. Hi, I'm Chuck Swindoll. The note read, "Chuck, how can I expect to survive the upcoming years as a young man desperately striving to seek and serve God with my whole heart, soul, and mind without models? I feel we all need a good, swift, holy dropkick to aspire after a holy life." I like the way he put that. "And leave the programs and plans in God's hands. But you know what? There aren't too many around to dropkick us. Say, are you living a life worth emulating, worth imitating in Christ's likeness? We need more of you."
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Hope you're having a super Thursday. Here's Ernie Haas' signature sound. 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

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That's our mission. That's our prayer. 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

Josephus Habedank. His name is probably really just Joseph, but I thought it would be cool to say Josephus. You're listening to Afternoon Drive on Hope Radio, helping you get from where you were to where you're going. Here's Sound Street. Mountains will fall.

love what the Apostle Paul says in Philippians 3, verses 12 through 14, and I'll kind of sum it up for you real quick. He basically says, this one thing I do, forgetting my past and looking forward to what is ahead, I press on toward the goal of the prize of the upward call of Christ Jesus. There is a time to let go of the past. Even some of the past that was good. Let go of all the past that was bad, unless we learned from it. But press on toward that prize of the upward call of God in Christ Jesus.

Put a little joy, love, and hope in your day. At home with your family and while you're on the go. Hope Radio, Wilmington's Southern Gospel Station.

Hope Radio Afternoon Drive. Kevin filling in for Matt Wall. Looks like tonight we're going to have some patchy fog. Had a friend years ago, and he called it patchy frog. I always thought that was funny. And he had a London fog jacket, and he always said that was his London frog jacket. So, anyway, patchy frog after 3 a.m., otherwise mostly clear with a low around 69 degrees, light and variable winds. And then for Friday, patchy fog before 7 a.m., otherwise partly sunny, then gradually becoming sunny with a high near, oh my goodness, 89 degrees. Ooh, just leaning hard on that summertime 90-degree mark. Calm winds becoming southwest around 6 miles an hour in the afternoon. And for Friday night, mostly clear, with a low around 71. South winds around 6 miles an hour becoming calm in the evening. And for your Saturday daytime, looks like a slight chance of showers before 11 a.m., then a slight chance of showers and thunderstorms between 11 a.m. and 2 p.m., then showers likely and possibly a thunderstorm after 2 p.m. Partly sunny skies the rest of the time with a high near 88 degrees. Calm winds becoming south around 6 miles an hour in the afternoon. Chance of rain 60%. So take an umbrella on Saturday.

0: It is so wonderful to hear how God works all things together for our good. 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

Lauren Talley singing about those walls. Thanks for hanging out with me this afternoon and earlier this morning, and for hanging out with Shelley and myself tomorrow morning on Faith and Friends Friday, Hope Radio. Looking forward to seeing you guys then. Meanwhile, remember this: God loves you and God has a plan for your life.

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0: 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The colors of the leaves and then their location change from treetops to raked up piles prove that. But few things in life always remain the same. Like the gospel of our Lord Jesus. 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
1: 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We need to be consistent. Consistent in our prayer life. Consistent in our church attendance. Consistent in how we repent and read our Bibles. Showing up in our faith. 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My friend, God is always at work. 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

Who says coffee is just for the mornings? 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